0: música sin tiempo. Buen viaje.
1: I'm so happy the band's doing well. By the way, what's with the hair? Is that part of the new image?

0: this one, right?
1: You know, this little hobby of yours has gone too far. Why can't you for once do something for me?
0: Like what?

Good morning, guys and gals. Here we are once again trying to figure out the true identity of this mysterious person that we have all come to know. But today is the most important day of my life because today